Theme from Gilligan's Island, the Oak Ridge Boys, and Sail Away. All right, just sit right back and you'll hear some tales this evening, like this one from Waylon Jennings.

0: What time zone am I on? What country am I in?
1: It doesn't matter. It's 5 o'clock somewhere.
0: It's always on 5 in Margaritaville, come to think of it.
1: Yeah, I heard that.
0: You've been there, haven't you?
1: Yes, sir.
0: I've seen your boat there.
1: I've been to Margaritaville a few times.
0: All right. Well, that's good.
1: Stumble my way back.
0: Okay. Well, we just want to make sure you can keep it between the navigational beacons.
1: Between the buoys. I got it.
0: All right. Well, it's 5 o'clock. Let's go somewhere.
1: I'm ready. Crank it up.
0: Let's get out of here.
1: I'm gone.

0: Tricky Skaggs. I'm Paul Poteet. Are you ready for bed tonight? Sometimes you're so exhausted after your weekend, you're more tired than you are during the week. If you regularly fall asleep in less than 5 minutes, can you see me holding up my hand right now? You are likely sleep deprived. I just thought that I had a clear conscience. Why do you have to make it complicated like this? So, no, I've got a problem because I fall asleep easily at night. The other fascinating body fact I have for you is that the storage capacity of a human brain exceeds 4 terabytes. That's a lot, you know, that's a pretty big hard drive on a computer. Although I think my hard drive is getting smaller every year that I age. I need a good defrag.
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0: little less talk and a lot more action. Shut Up and Kiss Me from Mary Chapin Carpenter and Pulp Boutique. 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
11: Here's your classic country 106.9 forecast. Slight chance for showers tonight. Otherwise, partly cloudy skies. Lows level off around 59. Highs around 79 tomorrow. Slight chance for showers. Partly cloudy tomorrow night. Lows level off around 54. Lots of sunshine Tuesday with a high of 77. 78 Wednesday. In the Wolf 106.9 Weather Center, I'm meteorologist Paul Trombley. Right now, 75.

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1: I'm Jim Ausman. Here's what's happening. Maine Democratic Senate candidate Graham Plattner is facing backlash again because of a new sexting scandal. Plattner sent texts to women other than his wife.
2: Scumbag or no, he's a socialist. He wants to bring the American dream to its knees and replace it with socialism.
1: That's Jonathan Bush, candidate for governor in Maine. Meantime, New Jersey Senator Cory Booker is calling the DOJ's anti-weaponization fund a slush fund. Booker on ABC.
3: This is ridiculous that a president should be able to appropriate money to himself, Congress's job, and then give it out to people who beat police officers on January 6th.
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a broken wing, which means you've been at the party too long, if that's all that's left on the tray. I'm Paul Poteet with Mark Chestnut. It's a little too late. Synchronize your watches.

0: I turn it loose or it'll start chafing. It's the Judds on Pulp Boutique with the song that really established Rhett Akins coming up in just a few moments. Keith Whitley is on the way also. Your Gmail has a new feature. If you use that, you can react with emojis to an email. If you don't feel like this email deserves an actual blast of English language, you know, you just hit the little smiley face or whatever, you know, just like with a text message. Now, this says that everyone's getting it now, but it was introduced to select users in 2023. Well, I've had it for a while, too, so I guess I'm a select user. Should I be flattered or creeped out? The fact that I've been selected by Gmail is kind of creepy. So, yeah, now you can give the old thumbs up. You send your boss your resignation email and he replies with a smiley face. Wink, wink, thumbs up.
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11: Here's your classic country 106.9 forecast. Slight chance for showers tonight, otherwise partly cloudy skies. Lows level off around 59. Highs around 79 tomorrow. Slight chance for showers. Partly cloudy tomorrow night. Lows level off around 54. Lots of sunshine Tuesday with a high of 77. 78 Wednesday. In the Wolf 106.9 Weather Center, I'm meteorologist Paul Trombley. Right now, 75.
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0: First big song for Red Akins, who is like a grandfather again and again and again. Thomas Rhett and his wife are they expecting, or did they just have already? I forgot the timeline on this, but they'll have 5 kids under the age of 10 years old. We had 2, you know, at one point that were under the age of 10, although under 10 wasn't as bad as when they were both, for a couple of years, teenagers at the same time. That's when I would just go out and in the middle of the night strip to the waist and beat my chest and howl at the moon. Those were good times. In just a few moments, 10,000 angels and a lady with a flower who's freaking everyone out. Tanya Tucker is next.
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0: At least, right? I want to reserve 1,000 for me, personally. Mindy McCready, 10,000 Angels, and one radio host, Paul Pootsy, with Vince Gill on deck. Happy Sunday, last day of May. Man, the summer's my favorite season, and it isn't even here yet, and I feel like it's flying by. I blame the Memorial Day timing this year, because it came so early. Today is Smile Day. I don't know who decided that. Perhaps a secret consortium of dentists is behind this. But it's Smile Day. Babies smile about 400 times a day. I'm laughing because I'm about to tell you how many times the average adult smiles. I think I smile more than this. Man, I hope so. 20 times a day. See, you just need tomorrow at work, you just need the boss to come up to you and go, coochie, coochie, coo. Of course, then, you know, you're smiling trying to explain it to HR.
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8: Here's your classic country 106.9 forecast. Slight chance for showers tonight, otherwise partly cloudy skies. Lows level off around 59. Highs around 79 tomorrow. Slight chance for showers. Partly cloudy tomorrow night. Lows level off around 54. Lots of sunshine Tuesday with a high of 77. 78 Wednesday. In the Wolf 106.9 Weather Center, I'm meteorologist Paul Trombley. Currently 73.

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1: I'm Carmen Roberts. President Trump told Fox News over the weekend the U.S. is very close to making a good deal with Iran.
2: Slowly but surely, we're getting, I think, what we want. And if we don't get what we want, we're going to end it a different way.
3: President Trump making clear that the military option remains on the table if Iran doesn't sign his deal.
1: Fox's Trey Yingston, Tel Aviv. Protests turned violent again last night in Newark, New Jersey. Tonight, the city is instituting a curfew to help state police get the anti-ICE protests under control. And the U.S. men's soccer team won today's so-called friendly game against Senegal, winning 3-2. The first official game is June 12th in California as the World Cup officially gets underway. 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

Hit that thing. Play those fiddles. Man, it sounds great tonight, doesn't it? It's Pulp Boutique with a fire from George Strait.

0: What is that secret of life? I think it's plastics, isn't it? Faith Hill, Bolt 30. But you got to have faith. I think that's the secret of life. It's right there in her name. David Lee Murphy in just a few moments. And gas prices, generally across the country, coming down a little bit from some of the higher numbers. There's a Georgia man who decided to save gas money by driving a smaller vehicle. I mean, really smaller vehicle. This guy, Mally Hightower, turned a Barbie Dream Camper van into a fully functioning road vehicle. 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The 30-year-old handyman spent about 2 months modifying the battery-powered toy by attaching it to a go-kart frame and installing a small power washer engine. 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I would think it'd be a little noisy. 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
7: Here's your classic country 106.9 forecast. Slight chance for showers tonight, otherwise partly cloudy skies. Lows level off around 59. Highs around 79 tomorrow. Slight chance for showers. Partly cloudy tomorrow night. Lows level off around 54. Lots of sunshine Tuesday with a high of 77. 78 Wednesday. In the Wolf 106.9 Weather Center, I'm meteorologist Paul Trombley. Currently 73.
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0: Oh, so blue. John Conley on a Sunday night with Paul Poteet. If you got the blues, take a lesson from your kids. Just start laughing uproariously. If you cause your kids to break out in fits of laughter, this new research suggests it's good for them. Early childhood expert Jacqueline Harding says that shared, I'm just laughing because, are there mid-childhood and late childhood experts too? I guess early childhood expert Jacqueline Harding says that shared laughter and playful moments help calm children's nervous systems, strengthen emotional bonds, and make young brains more open to learning. That's why I love putting the banana up to my ear and my mouth and pretending that it's a telephone. You may think that's stupid, but it kills with the grandkids.
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0: Wish I didn't know now what I didn't know then. Toby Keith, That's the Way Life Unfolds. And I'm Paul Poteet. Sunday night unfolding right now. We're heading into June here in just a little bit. The hottest part of the year around these parts. Here's a hot weather drink that you've never heard of from Turkey. It's called Ayran, or Ayran, A-Y-R-A-N. It's Turkey's beloved yogurt drink. That's a hot weather drink. Locals swear it's the ultimate cure for scorching summer heat, which they definitely have there. It's made from yogurt, water, and salt, and then it's chilled. They've been drinking it for like 1,000 years. It replaces minerals lost through sweat. I guess that's the salt part, right? While also supporting digestion and gut health. It's found everywhere from street carts to fast food chains in Turkey. Ayran is especially popular alongside spicy kebabs and rich foods. And some versions include mint or chili peppers. Okay, it's really getting complicated here. And can be freshly mixed to order. Fans say one icy sip in the summer heat of that delicious yogurt, water, and salt is unforgettable. 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
8: Here's your classic country 106.9 forecast. Slight chance for showers tonight, otherwise partly cloudy skies. Lows level off around 59. Highs around 79 tomorrow. Slight chance for showers. Partly cloudy tomorrow night, lows level off around 54. Lots of sunshine Tuesday with a high of 77. 78 Wednesday. In the Wolf 106.9 Weather Center, I'm meteorologist Paul Trombley. Currently, it's 72 degrees.
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asking the deep questions, you know, this time of night that starts starts weighing on you, and you wonder, is there life out there? 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

0: Crystal Gale with Bolt Boutique. Now, Mrs. Boutique would be happy if I was just talking in my sleep. I think it's the screaming that usually... I have this terrible thing where I get... every once in a while, I get these Charlie horses. It, you know, while I'm sleeping, I don't know, I must turn the wrong way or something, and I can't... 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
13: Here's your classic country 106.9 forecast. Slight chance for showers tonight, otherwise partly cloudy skies. Lows level off around 59. Highs around 79 tomorrow. Slight chance for showers. Partly cloudy tomorrow night. Lows level off around 54. Lots of sunshine Tuesday with a high of 77. 78 Wednesday. In the Wolf 106.9 Weather Center, I'm meteorologist Paul Trombley. Currently, it's 72 degrees.
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0: I could make a living out of loving you, imagine the benefit package. It's Clay Walker and Bolt Boutique playing them on Sunday evening. I don't really even have to be at work anymore because I got one of those, I don't know what it is. I think it's some kind of a privacy lawsuit settlement. It's with a big insurance company. And I got the email this past week. $12.87, which may be, I'm guessing, probably less than what the lawyers made out of this. It was some kind of, I think it was a privacy lawsuit. I don't even remember now. Who can keep track? I don't know how many times we've ended up with a year free, identity theft monitoring because this health service, this, credit service has had its, computers breached. I mean, I try not to get paranoid. I don't want to be paranoid right now, but I have the feeling people are listening in on me as I speak. I hope.
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0: The Devil You Say, Joe Diffie, and I'm Paul Poteet. And can you live on love? That's the hypothesis from Mr. Alan Jackson in just a few moments. Alan Jackson is going to get a lot of help for his final touring show of his career. Joining the lineup, George Strait and Lainey Wilson. It's the show June 27th at Nashville's Nissan Stadium. Also joining Mr. Jackson, Luke Bryan, Eric Church, Luke Combs, Riley Green, Cody Johnson, Miranda Lambert, Little Big Town, Jake Owen, John Party, Thomas Rhett, Carrie Underwood, and Leanne Womack are all going to help say bye-bye to the man that you're going to hear next.
1: Are you worried about your taxes? Okay, so I'm talking to those of you out there that have not filed in a few years with the IRS or state. It's time to get worried, and here's why. 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
7: Here's your Classic Country 106.9 forecast. Slight chance for showers tonight, otherwise partly cloudy skies. Lows level off around 59. Highs around 79 tomorrow. Slight chance for showers. Partly cloudy tomorrow night. Lows level off around 54. Lots of sunshine Tuesday with a high of 77. 78 Wednesday. In the Wolf 106.9 Weather Center, I'm meteorologist Paul Trombley. Currently, it's 72 degrees.

Don Williams, a lot of people were posting some Don Williams videos last week, maybe in honor of his birthday. And Lord, I hope this day is good. Here's Restless Heart. That rock won't roll.

Yesterday's country lives here. 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

0: Karen Black, just put yourself in my shoes. And I see him all over socials, mostly in part to his daughter, Lily, who is really great with social media. She's just having a lot of fun with him, and he's a good sport, too. Tim McGraw in a minute, and ETC.
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1: Here's your Classic Country 106.9 forecast. Slight chance of rain showers overnight, otherwise partly cloudy skies. Lows dip down to about 59. Sunshine mixed with clouds at times again. Monday, slight chance of rain showers. Highs level off around 79. Partly cloudy skies Monday night. Lows level off around 54. In the Wolf 106.9 Weather Center, I'm meteorologist Laura Lockwood. Currently, it's 71 degrees.
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0: Martina, and I love you. Stuff in there, too, from Haggard. Let's chase each other around the room. On the way, more of your favorites with Randy Travis and Alan Jackson.
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5: Here's your Classic Country 106.9 forecast. Slight chance of rain showers overnight, otherwise partly cloudy skies. Lows dip down to about 59. Sunshine mixed with clouds at times again. Monday, slight chance of rain showers. Highs level off around 79. Partly cloudy skies Monday night. Lows level off around 54. In the Wolf 106.9 Weather Center, I'm meteorologist Laura Lockwood. Currently, it's 71 degrees.
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Ricky Van Shelton, I'll Leave This World Loving You. One of those really great voices. Guy that retired back in the early 2000s. Well, she's not retiring anytime soon. I'm glad. Here's why Nona saw the light.

0: Holly Dunn, song's perfect for Father's Day, which is going to be here soon, and Daddy's Hands. Alan Jackson, in a minute, more favorites on the way.
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6: Here's your Classic Country 106.9 forecast. Slight chance of rain showers overnight, otherwise partly cloudy skies. Lows dip down to about 59. Sunshine mixed with clouds at times again. Monday, slight chance of rain showers. Highs level off around 79. Partly cloudy skies Monday night. Lows level off around 54. In the Wolf 106.9 Weather Center, I'm meteorologist Laura Lockwood. Currently 70.
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0: Alan Jackson and those Mercury Blues. Yeah, keep up with his show that's coming up this month. Just look for Country Radio Linda next time you're on Facebook. I'll post all the details for you. You'll be able to see it on NBC, which is the exciting part. In just a bit, Mary Chapin in Little Texas.
1: 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When I

0: Marty Stewart and the Hillbilly Rock. And one of those guys who you can count on if you need some memorabilia for your exhibit. Yeah, he's the one to talk to. Roseanne Cash in a minute and Brooks and Dunn.
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2: Here's your Classic Country 106.9 forecast. Lows dip down to about 59. Fog in spots overnight under partly cloudy skies. Sunshine mixed with clouds at times, with fog in spots early Monday. Daytime highs approaching 79. Monday night, 54. Highs level off around 77. Tuesday, under mainly sunny skies. 78 Wednesday. In the Wolf 106.9 Weather Center, I'm meteorologist Laura Lockwood. Currently, it's 69 degrees.
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One of my all-time favorites from her. I've always loved that. Runaway Train and some early Roseanne Cash. On the way, Restless Heart. And Colin Ray.

0: Colin Ray and My Kind of Girl. Colin Ray out there still touring. And, you know, a couple of years back, he was doing some memorabilia stuff where he was selling some memorabilia. You know, you have duplicates of stuff and, you know, it's just a really cool way to, you know, keep some of your favorite stuff from maybe an artist that you love so much, a gold record or something. Every now and then you'll see those sales. Really fun. Hey, Steve Warner, in a couple of minutes, some Vince Gill, too.
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5: Here's your classic country 106.9 forecast. Lows dip down to about 59. Fog in spots overnight under partly cloudy skies. Sunshine mixed with clouds at times, with fog in spots early Monday. Daytime highs approaching 79. Monday night, 54. Highs level off around 77 Tuesday, under mainly sunny skies. 78 Wednesday. In the Wolf 106.9 Weather Center, I'm meteorologist Laura Lockwood. Currently, it's 69 degrees.
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George Strait, nobody in his right mind would have left her. George, who's had a mini tour this summer. And if he's on your bucket list, don't miss your chance to see him. I've got more on the way with Steve Warner right now. It's Vince Gill. One more last chance.

0: Steve Warner, where'd I go wrong? Where'd he go right? Always a good question to ask yourself after a relationship. I would say even after you've left a job and you're trying to figure out now what happened, what did I learn through that experience? Willie in a minute in the Nitty Gritty Dirt Band.
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14: Here's your Classic Country 106.9 forecast. Lows dip down to about 59 overnight under partly cloudy skies. Sunshine mixed with clouds at times, with fog in spots early Monday. Daytime highs approaching 79. Lows dip down to about 54 Monday night, mainly clear skies. Lots of sunshine and dry Tuesday and Wednesday, with highs in the upper 70s. In the Wolf 106.9 Weather Center, I'm meteorologist Laura Lockwood. Right now, 70.
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16: On a warm summer's evening, on a train bound for nowhere, I met up with a gambler. We were both too tired to sleep, so we took turns of staring out the window at the darkness till boredom overtook us.

0: Travis Tritt, Take It Easy. Yeah, great video with the Eagles. It was the first time the Eagles had actually been in the same atmosphere for a while. They weren't really like talking to each other, and Travis got them back together. Nitty Gritty Dirt Band in a minute, and Reba.
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0: The Nitty Gritty Dirt Band, partners, brothers, and friends. Yeah, they are kind of wrapping up their touring life, and they have some of the coolest merch, by the way. Really cool stuff, if that's something you'd like to get a hold of. Hey, Toby, in just a minute, also Merle.
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8: Here's your Classic Country 106.9 forecast. Lows dip down to about 59 overnight under partly cloudy skies. Sunshine mixed with clouds at times, with fog in spots early Monday. Chance of rain showers. Daytime highs approaching 79. Lows level off around 54 Monday night, mainly clear. Highs level off around 77 Tuesday under mainly sunny skies. 79 Wednesday. In the Wolf 106.9 Weather Center, a meteorologist, Laura Lockwood. Currently, it's 70 degrees.
9: The Wolf

Merle Haggard. I wish he was still around, man. I'd love to see him do that 250th birthday celebration. You know, have Merle Haggard and Willie Nelson and Toby Keith, all those guys do it. That would be a blast. Here's Dolly, Linda, and Emmylou.

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3: Here's your Classic Country 106.9 forecast. Will dip down to about 59 overnight under partly cloudy skies. Sunshine mixed with clouds at times, with fog and spots early Monday. Chance of rain showers. Daytime highs approaching 79. Lows level off around 54. Monday night, mainly clear. Highs level off around 77. Tuesday, under mainly sunny skies. 79 Wednesday. In the Wolf 106.9 Weather Center, a meteorologist, Laura Lockwood. Right now, 69.
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I got Mexico. Yeah, find whatever it is that'll get you through that bad season. And oh, hang on tight. In just a bit, Clint Black and the Judds.

0: Parks and Dunn. I'm down to my last broken heart. Stuff in there, too, from the Judds. Love that one called Give a Little Love. Dwight Yoakam in a minute with a classic, and John Connolly.
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4: Here's your classic country 106.9 forecast. Lows we'll dip down to about 59 overnight under partly cloudy skies. Sunshine mixed with clouds at times, with fog in spots early Monday. Chance of rain showers. Daytime highs approaching 79. Lows level off around 54. Monday night, mainly clear. Highs level off around 77. Tuesday, under mainly sunny skies. 79 Wednesday. In the Wolf 106.9 Weather Center, a meteorologist, Laura Lockwood. Currently, it's 66 degrees.
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And it kept running through my mind. 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

0: John Conley. 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
9: Here's your Classic Country 106.9 forecast. Chance of rain showers with fog and spots early today. Otherwise, sunshine mixed with clouds at times. Daytime highs approaching 79. Lows around 55. Tonight, mainly clear. High temperatures reach up to 77. Tomorrow, bright sunshine. Ample sunshine and dry Wednesday and Thursday. Upper 70s. Wednesday, low 80s by Thursday. In the Wolf 106.9 Weather Center, a meteorologist, Laura Lockwood. Right now, 68.
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0: Shenandoah and two dozen roses. I'm loving all these reels I'm seeing on social media, people playing a Shenandoah for their kids, and the kids just gravitating to those songs. Yeah, Marty Raven, one of the best voices ever. Cherokee Fiddle in a couple of minutes, and Tim McGraw, too.
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0: Charlie, yep, the best way to get your day started. And kiss an angel, good morning. Hey, more on the way, including stuff from Alabama and Tanya Tucker.
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8: Here's your classic country 106.9 forecast. Chance of rain showers with fog and spots early today. Otherwise, sunshine mixed with clouds at times. Daytime highs approaching 79. Lows around 55. Tonight, mainly clear. High temperatures reach up to 77. Tomorrow, bright sunshine. Ample sunshine and dry Wednesday and Thursday. Upper 70s Wednesday. Low 80s by Thursday. In the Wolf 106.9 Weather Center, I'm meteorologist Laura Lockwood. Right now, 68.
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1: Fox News, I'm Ted Linder. The U.S. military announcing self-defense strikes in Iran over the weekend. The attacks on Iranian radar and command and control sites over the weekend. A U.S. fighter aircraft reportedly eliminating Iranian air defenses, a ground control station, and two one-way attack drones. CENTCOM reporting the strikes were made in response to aggressive Iranian actions, including an attack on an American drone, an MQ-1 drone, over international waters. No American service members were harmed. Commodore's co-founder and former bassist Ronald Lapreed has died. His daughter announcing on social media that her father died following a sudden medical event in New Zealand. Ronald Lapreed was 75 years old. And the search for a gunman who shot two Carroll County Sheriff's deputies Saturday morning is over. The Sheriff's Office announcing Sunday night Michael Puckett was apprehended in Surry County, North Carolina. He was wanted for the shooting incident that left Deputy Sheriff Logan Hutt dead. America's listening to Fox News.
2: In the newsroom, I'm Bo Beacraft. Authorities continue investigating a fatal pedestrian crash in the Gray community of Knox County. Deputies responded to South Kentucky 233 around 9:59 Friday night after reports that a vehicle had struck a person in the roadway. The pedestrian was pronounced dead at the scene by the Knox County coroner, and the victim's identity is being withheld until family members are all notified.

0: side. The Barberville Police Department is assisting with the investigation, which remains ongoing, with no further details currently released. Sheriff's deputies in Laurel County arrested 54-year-old Charles Mounts of Mount Vernon Thursday morning in London. He was wanted on a Laurel Circuit Court indictment charging theft by unlawful taking involving between $10,000 and $1 million. He also faced a warrant out of Pulaski County for contempt of court related to failure to pay as ordered. He was taken into custody and lodged in the Laurel County Correctional Center. With news, I'm Bo B. Craft.
1: Here's your Classic Country 106.9 forecast. Chance of rain showers with fog and spots early today. Otherwise, sunshine mixed with clouds at times. Daytime high is approaching 79. Lows around 55. Tonight, mainly clear. High temperatures reach up to 77. Tomorrow, bright sunshine. Ample sunshine and dry Wednesday and Thursday. Upper 70s. Wednesday, low 80s by Thursday. In the Wolf 106.9 Weather Center, a meteorologist, Laura Lockwood. Right now, 66.
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Before kicking off a very successful solo career of his own, Eddie Rabbit wrote the song Pure Love for Ronnie Millsap, the first of 40 number one hits. Some George Strait, Dina Carter, Reba McEntire coming up a little later in the hour. It's a song that his dad wrote. It's Hank Jr.'s cover of Honky Tonkin'.

0: She's not about to be taken for granted or a casual toy. She's that kind of girl. It's Patti Loveless from the album On Down the Line. Good morning. It's the 1st of June and Ronnie Dunn's 73rd birthday, along with Kix Brooks, coming up next. Also the birthday today of Lisa Hartman Black, Brandi Carlile, Tom Holland, Brian Cox, Terry Polo, and Morgan Freeman, who turns 89 today. The birthday as well of Wayne Kemp, born in 1941, and both born in 1926 on the 1st of June, Andy Griffith and Marilyn Monroe.
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7: 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Chance of rain showers with fog and spots early today. Otherwise, sunshine mixed with clouds at times. Daytime highs approaching 79. Lows around 55. Tonight, mainly clear. High temperatures reach up to 77. Tomorrow, bright sunshine. Ample sunshine and dry. Wednesday and Thursday, upper 70s. Wednesday, low 80s by Thursday. In the Wolf 106.9 Weather Center, a meteorologist, Laura Lockwood. Right now, 66.
8: The Wolf

0: It's Foolhearted Memory from the King, George Strait, who surprised many last week with a big announcement. The backstory behind that surprise, well, that came better than a decade ago as George Strait was performing his very last show on his Cowboy Rides Away tour. Who was one of the first performers to step on stage and wish George the very best? None other than Alan Jackson. George Strait's returning the favor at the end of June as he performs at Alan Jackson's grand finale concert, that coming up at Nissan Stadium in Music City, USA. Good morning, some Dina Carter and Sawyer Brown coming up.
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2: A new commercial development could soon be on the way to Lexington. John Shannon has details.
3: A Colorado developer plans to demolish several commercial buildings in the Woodland Triangle to construct a new seven-story retail and apartment complex near the University of Kentucky campus. The proposed building will include retail shops on the first floor and 55 residential units with 260 bedrooms. The project has faced opposition from residents concerned about the influx of high-rise student apartments in the area and potential traffic issues. The developer intends to address parking concerns by offering credits for not bringing cars to campus and exploring off-site parking options. Despite the opposition, the developer is moving forward with the proposal and plans to conduct a traffic and parking study before the zone change hearing. I'm John Shannon.
2: Authorities are continuing the search in southern Kentucky for murder suspect Jesse Wayne Phillips. Investigators say his truck was found in Clinton County after a deadly shooting in Pickett County, Tennessee. Officials say the 38-year-old is now on the TBI's most wanted list and should be considered armed and dangerous, with a reward offered for information leading to his arrest. If you plan to renew your driver's license next week in Kentucky, you will need to plan ahead. Travis Laird has more.
4: All regional driver's license offices across the Commonwealth will be closed next Thursday and Friday. The state is overhauling its nearly 40-year-old computer system and launching a new online portal called MyDrive. The new website will allow residents to pre-apply for permits and IDs online. All offices will resume normal operations on Monday, June 8th. I'm Travis Lair.
2: And Lexington police are investigating a shooting that happened around 5 a.m. Friday near Manchester Road. Officers say one person was found with non-life-threatening injuries and taken to the hospital. So far, no suspects have been identified as the investigation continues. I'm Scott Hooper.
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0: Reba McEntire's Why Haven't I Heard From You? It was back in November of 1975, Reba signed her first record deal. This year, celebrating her 50th anniversary in the music business with the release of a music capsule every month of the year, which includes some of her classics from way back then and her newer stuff as well mixed in too. Good morning, I'm Jeff DeWeese. I got Randy Travis coming up next.
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13: Here's your classic country 106.9 forecast. Sunshine mixed with clouds at times, with fog in spots early today, with daytime highs approaching 79. Mainly clear skies. Tonight, lows dip down to about 55. High temperatures reach up to 77. Tomorrow, clear skies. Clear skies and dry Wednesday and Thursday, upper 70s. Wednesday, low 80s by Thursday. In the Wolf 106.9 Weather Center, I'm meteorologist Laura Lockwood, currently 66.

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1: Fox News, I'm Sue Guzman. The U.S. bombing Iranian radar and drone control sites in Iran this weekend after Tehran shot down an American Predator drone. Meantime, the U.S.-Iran draft deal still not finalized. President Trump reportedly demanding changes to the latest peace proposal. Several arrests made outside an ICE detention center in Newark, New Jersey.
2: Police arresting more anti-ICE protesters outside Delaney Hall in Newark, New Jersey. The arrests come as a new mandatory curfew takes effect around that facility. The ICE detention center has been the focus of often tense and at times violent protests for about a week. Demonstrators allege immigrants have been tortured and denied adequate food at the facility. The Department of Homeland Security denies those claims.
1: That's Fox's Marianne Rafferty reporting. 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

I'm Shana Kelly. A London woman's in trouble with the law following a traffic stop in Laurel County. Deputies say they arrested 48-year-old Judy Coffey after they caught her weaving across the center line on KY-312 last week. After they pulled her over, they discovered her license was suspended, her vehicle didn't have insurance, and she was under the influence. Coffey was arrested and charged. WYMT says she's being held in the Laurel County Correctional Center. And Lieutenant Governor Jacqueline Coleman visited Levi Jackson Wilderness Road Park in Laurel County to check in with tornado survivors. She noted that 95% of debris has been cleared and recovery is well underway, but emphasized that more federal support is needed. Coleman says state and local leaders are urging Congress and the White House to provide further funding for cleanup and rebuilding efforts. WKYT says Lieutenant Governor

0: governor also visited the county's Emergency Operations Center and a damaged church. I'm Shana Kelly.
1: Here's your classic country 106.9 forecast. Sunshine mixed with clouds at times, with fog and spots early today, with daytime highs approaching 79. Mainly clear skies. Tonight, lows dip down to about 55. High temperatures reach up to 77. Tomorrow, clear skies. Clear skies and dry Wednesday and Thursday, upper 70s. Wednesday, low 80s by Thursday. In the Wolf 106.9 Weather Center, I'm meteorologist Laura Lockwood, currently 68.
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It's Tennessee Flat Top Box from Roseanne Cash with her husband John Leventhal, working hard in the studio to put the finishing touches on what will be her next album, which Roseanne promises will be out sometime later this year. The exact date and the title of the collection, yet to be announced. Janie Fricke, Alabama, Tanya Tucker, all coming up this morning in just a bit. Here's Joe Diffie.

0: After moving from Indiana to Nashville, Tennessee to pursue her dreams in country music, she ended up singing background and harmony vocals and commercial jingles for a number of years. Her first top five hit, When She Turned the Corner, came with Down to My Last Broken Heart from Janie Fricke. Right here on London's Classic Country 106.9, where we invite you to get our mobile app so you can keep those country hits rolling with you wherever you go. 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
6: Here's your Classic Country 106.9 forecast. Sunshine mixed with clouds at times, with fog in spots early today, with daytime highs approaching 79. Mainly clear skies. Tonight, lows dip down to about 55. High temperatures reach up to 77. Tomorrow, clear skies. Clear skies and dry Wednesday and Thursday. Upper 70s Wednesday, low 80s by Thursday. In the Wolf 106.9 Weather Center, I'm meteorologist Laura Lockwood. Currently 68.

0: You may have recently heard Janie Fricke's Down to My Last Broken Heart on your radio. Teardrops and broken hearts, well, you know, they live in the same neighborhood. From Tanya Tucker and her album, What Do I Do With Me? It's Down to My Last Teardrop. That song written by Paul Davis for Tanya Tucker, a top five hit. Some Earl Thomas, Conley, and Dolly Parton on the way a little later. Sammy Kershaw coming up next.
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0: It looks like a good time down the way, but it's probably crowded and noisy. We can have a cozy little party of our own and enjoy each other. Just two doors down, it's Dolly Parton. Good morning. Of all the songs Trisha Yearwood has recorded throughout the years, we've got her most favorite coming up next for you right here.
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3: It's Monday, new week, new sports. I'm Scott Fitzgerald. Let's talk college basketball. Louisville is reportedly closing the gap in its pursuit of Iowa State sharpshooter Milan Muncilovic, hiding what had been a wider bidding race with the Kentucky Wildcats. Recent reports say the Cardinals have upped their offer, cutting the difference to less than $1 million. With both Louisville and Kentucky believed to have submitted their final offers on May 30th, Muncilovic is weighing the money against the fit as he nears a decision. We'll keep you posted here at the Kentucky News Network. Kentucky baseball will have to win one more game to reach the Super Regionals after a ninth-inning collapse against West Virginia. The Wildcats carried a 9-6 lead into the final inning last night, but the Mountaineers scored 5 runs in the top of the ninth. They pull out an 11-9 victory. For Coach Mangione, the mindset is simple.
4: I told them that they're not leaving this field unless they leave everything that happened here. It's over. You have to move on. This is what you do in life. There are times where things are going to go your way and there are times you're not. We no longer have control over the outcome of the game. 90% of life is how you respond to what happens.
3: The Cincinnati Reds picked up a 6-4 win over the Braves yesterday, but all eyes are on the health of all-star shortstop Elly De La Cruz. He left the game with a right hamstring injury, pulling up while running to first base in the fifth inning. Scheduled to have an MRI today before exiting, De La Cruz was 2-for-2 with a walk, a stolen base, and 2 runs scored. Skipper Terry Francona.
5: He feels like he caught it before it did anything worse. Saying that, we're going to get him scanned at 9 in the morning and we'll know more.
3: The Reds are back at it tonight, opening a series against the Royals, sending Chase Burns to the hill against Kansas City's Lindor Avila. And the Spurs and Knicks are gearing up for the NBA Finals. The sides will clash in Game 1 from San Antonio on Wednesday. Victor Wembanyama led his Spurs squad past the defending champion Thunder in 7 games to advance out of the West. Meanwhile, Jalen Brunson spearheaded the Knicks' 4-game sweep over the Cavs in the Eastern Conference Finals. Have a great Monday, Kentucky. I'm Scott Fitzgerald.
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13: Here's your classic country 106.9 forecast. Sunshine mixed with clouds at times, with fog and spots early today, with daytime highs approaching 79. Mainly clear skies. Tonight, lows dip down to about 55. High temperatures reach up to 77. Tomorrow, clear skies. Clear skies and dry. Wednesday and Thursday, upper 70s. Wednesday, low 80s by Thursday. In the Wolf 106.9 Weather Center, I'm meteorologist Laura Lockwood. Currently 68.
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1: Fox News. I'm CJ Papa. President Trump says he's in no rush to strike a peace deal with Iran. The ceasefire remains in place, but U.S. Central Command says it targeted military sites in Iran after an American drone was shot down over international waters. And now,
2: Kuwait says it's intercepting incoming drone and missile fire. That comes as Iran confirmed it carried out retaliatory strikes today. And Iran's Revolutionary Guard today says the source of that is what it calls U.S. attacks on a telecommunication tower.
1: That's Fox's Alex Hogan reporting. A massive two-day manhunt spanning state lines is over. The man accused of killing a sheriff's deputy in Virginia, now under arrest, police say Michael Puckett, was captured last night. Cops say he gunned down 31-year-old Logan Utt and injured his partner during a welfare check last week. 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
3: In the newsroom, I'm Shana Kelly. The Kentucky Hospital Association and 35 Kentucky hospitals have sent a letter to Congress warning about the potential impact of the Senate's version of the Big Beautiful Bill. They say the proposed cuts would affect all Kentuckians, not just Medicaid recipients, by removing billions in essential funding. With more than a third of Kentucky's population relying on Medicaid, including half of the state's children, seniors, and working families, WYMT reports officials warn the bill could lead to reduced hospital services or even closures. Nicholasville police investigating a targeted drive-by shooting that injured four people Tuesday night around 10. It happened at East Brennan Road and Highway 27. Another vehicle fired at least 22 rounds into a car carrying a 39-year-old woman, a 37-year-old man, and two young girls ages 4 and 6. One child was grazed by a bullet. The other was shot in the leg. Detectives say they believe the shooting is connected to an ongoing feud. Lex 18 says all victims expected to survive. I'm Shana Kelly.
4: Here's your Classic Country 106.9 forecast. Sunshine mixed with clouds at times today, with daytime highs approaching 79. Mainly clear tonight, lows dip down to about 55. Bright sunshine tomorrow, daytime highs approaching 77. Ample sunshine and dry Wednesday and Thursday, upper 70s, Wednesday, low 80s by Thursday. In the Wolf 106.9 Weather Center, I'm meteorologist Laura Lockwood.

It is one of those songs that Merle Haggard is best known for in his career. It's Okie from Muskogee, the Forrester Sisters, Winona Judd, and Tim McGraw. On the way, a little later in the hour, here's John Conley, only in it for the lovin'.

0: It was just a few months ago that Marty Stewart revealed this year's inductees into the Country Music Hall of Fame, along with the Stanley Brothers and Paul Overstreet. Tim McGraw, also an inductee this year. He'll be performing at CMA Fest later in June, and in July kicking off his Pawn Shop Guitar Tour that gets underway on the 9th of next month in Bethel Woods, New York. Coming up, Winona Judd and the Forrester Sisters.
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7: Here's your classic country 106.9 forecast. Sunshine mixed with clouds at times today, with daytime highs approaching 79. Mainly clear tonight, lows dip down to about 55. Bright sunshine tomorrow, daytime highs approaching 77. Ample sunshine and dry Wednesday and Thursday, upper 70s, Wednesday, low 80s by Thursday. In the Wolf 106.9 Weather Center, I'm meteorologist Laura Lockwood. Currently, it's 70 degrees.

0: From the album Perfume, Ribbons and Pearls, it's Lonely Again, from Kathy, June, Kim, and Christy, the Forrester Sisters. Good morning. It seems most days, a lot of mean-spirited stuff is said. Maybe today we could buck the trend, at least for one day. Today is Say Something Nice Day. We got Lori Morgan and some Dwight Yoakam coming up.
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2: A woman was discovered dead in Hart County Saturday afternoon. Edmondson County Sheriff's deputies called KSP around noon about a potential dead body near the Dog Creek Recreation Campgrounds. Troopers would identify the woman as Edith Vaughn, who was lying inside a green tent. Hart County Coroner's Office pronounced her death. The investigation into Vaughn's death continues. Meantime, a warrant recently issued for former Kentucky Governor Matt Bevin has been recalled after he pays a $250 fine. The warrant was issued Friday after Judge Angela Johnson found Bevin in contempt of court for failing to appear in person at the hearing tied to an ongoing child support case involving his adopted son, Jonah. Bevin failed to appear in person for a hearing, only appearing via Zoom, saying he couldn't travel to Kentucky due to a boulder that went through his home in Maine, with the judge rejecting the excuse, noting that Bevin has been ordered multiple times to attend the hearing in person. That led to her issuing the warrant. Meantime, a child has died with two others injured from a Saturday evening crash in Carroll County, which involved a horse-drawn buggy. It happened sometime after 8:30. A specific road was not mentioned. Daniel Crawford is said to have rear-ended the buggy. Three juveniles inside were sent to Louisville's Norton's Children's Hospital with life-threatening injuries, and one of the three died from their injuries Sunday afternoon. KSP did not say if charges would be filed against Crawford at this time. And organizers call it their biggest yet. Lexington's annual Pride Festival took place Saturday to over 300 vendors and thousands of people in the streets. Lexington Pride Center President Jason Schubert said it's sharing that the city is a welcoming community. Some candidates even enjoyed the festivities, like City Council candidate Herbert Lynn, adding that they love how much Lexington comes together. I'm Lee Mowen.
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0: At least the axle isn't sitting on a cinder block anymore after putting on that donut of a tire. And you know what? The radio's working good, too. It's Aaron Tippin. Good morning. We got some George Strait coming up next.
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9: Here's your Classic Country 106.9 forecast. Sunshine mixed with clouds at times today, with daytime highs approaching 79. Mainly clear tonight, lows dip down to about 55. Bright sunshine tomorrow, daytime highs approaching 77. Ample sunshine and dry Wednesday and Thursday, upper 70s, Wednesday, low 80s by Thursday. In the Wolf 106.9 Weather Center, I'm meteorologist Laura Lockwood, currently 72.
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1: News. I'm Chris Foster. There have been more military strikes in southern Iran and Iranian missiles and drones fired at a U.S. base in Kuwait.
2: CENTCOM says U.S. forces conducted strikes against multiple Iranian targets over the weekend. The strikes hit Iranian radar systems and command and control centers for drones. CENTCOM described the action as defensive in nature to prevent Iran from attacking international shipping lanes and after Iran shot down a $4 million U.S. drone. The Iranians responded by targeting Kuwait with drones and missiles early this morning. Overnight, President Trump posted to Truth Social saying, in part, Iran really wants to make a deal and it will be a good one for the USA and those that are with us.
1: Fox's Trey Yanks. At least 20 protesters were arrested outside the Delaney Hall ICE Detention Center in Newark, New Jersey after breaking a new curfew last night. 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
3: In the newsroom, I'm Bo Beacraft. Authorities continue investigating a fatal pedestrian crash in the Gray community of Knox County. Deputies responded to South Kentucky 233 around 9:59 Friday night after reports that a vehicle had struck a person in the roadway. The pedestrian was pronounced dead at the scene by the Knox County coroner, and the victim's identity is being withheld until family members are all notified. The Barberville Police Department is assisting with the investigation, which remains ongoing, with no further details currently released. Sheriff's deputies in Laurel County arrested 54-year-old Charles Mounts of Mount Vernon Thursday morning in London. He was wanted on a Laurel Circuit Court indictment charging theft by unlawful taking involving between $10,000 and $1 million. He also faced a warrant out of Pulaski County for contempt of court related to failure to pay as ordered. He was taken into custody and lodged in the Laurel County Correctional Center. With news, I'm Bo Beacraft.
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6: It's Monday, new week, new sports. I'm Scott Fitzgerald. Let's talk college basketball. Louisville is reportedly closing the gap in its pursuit of Iowa State sharpshooter Milan Muncilovic, tying what had been a wider bidding race with the Kentucky Wildcats. Recent reports say the Cardinals have upped their offer, cutting the difference to less than $1 million. With both Louisville and Kentucky believed to have submitted their final offers on May 30th, Muncilovic is weighing the money against the fit as he nears a decision. We'll keep you posted here at the Kentucky News Network. Kentucky baseball will have to win one more game to reach the Super Regionals after a ninth inning collapse against West Virginia. The Wildcats carried a 9-6 lead into the final

0: inning last night, but the Mountaineers scored 5 runs in the top of the ninth. They pull out an 11-9 victory for Coach Mangione. The mindset is simple.
1: I told them that they're not leaving this field unless they leave everything that happened here. It's over. You have to move on. This is what you do in life. There are times where things are going to go your way and there are times you're not. We no longer have control over the outcome of the game. 90% of life is how you respond to what happens.
0: The Cincinnati Reds picked up a 6-4 win over the Braves yesterday, but all eyes are on the health of all-star shortstop Elly De La Cruz. He left the game with a right hamstring injury, pulling up while running to first base in the fifth inning. Scheduled to have an MRI today before exiting, De La Cruz was 2-for-2 with a walk, a stolen base, and 2 runs scored. Skipper Terry Francona.
2: He feels like he caught it before it did anything worse. Saying that, we're going to get him scanned at 9 in the morning and we'll know more.
0: The Reds are back at it tonight, opening a series against the Royals, sending Chase Burns to the hill against Kansas City's Lindor Avila. And the Spurs and Knicks are gearing up for the NBA Finals. The sides will clash in Game 1 from San Antonio on Wednesday. Victor Wembanyama led his Spurs squad past the defending champion Thunder in 7 games to advance out of the West. Meanwhile, Jalen Brunson spearheaded the Knicks' 4-game sweep over the Cavs in the Eastern Conference Finals. Have a great Monday, Kentucky. I'm Scott Fitzgerald.
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12: Good day, everybody. Welcome into the Leach Report for a sunny Monday. Watching the weather forecast a little while ago, and looks like it's going to be a sunny week. And hopefully there will be baseball of the NCAA tournament variety in Lexington later this week. That can still happen despite what happened last night. And we will talk about that a little later with Adam Luckett from KSR, who normally comes on to talk football with us, and we'll do some of that. But he's also up in West Virginia in Morgantown covering the NCAA regional, and he'll help walk us through the way Kentucky let that one get away last night against the Mountaineers, and then they'll try to get it back. They've got another chance tonight. And the way the tournament's played out, the number one overall seed in the tournament, UCLA, was upset again yesterday by St. Mary's, who rallied in the bottom of the ninth to tie it and then won it in the bottom of the tenth. And so that means that whoever wins between Kentucky and West Virginia tonight is... And I would think it's a certainty with West Virginia, and I think, if I understand the rules correctly, there's a good chance Kentucky could be hosting if they win against either St. Mary's or Cal Poly out of the regional out west. So big opportunity. And you know, whoever wins this game tonight between Kentucky and West Virginia, I would think would be the favorite in the super regional later this week. Hopefully in Lexington, if not in Morgantown, then. So We'll get into that with Adam a little later. First half of the show, it's Ben Roberts, like everybody else in BBN, on Milan Momcilovic watch. So we'll talk with Ben about that and more. Let's get to the Wildcat news of the day. It is a service of Giuseppe's each day. And we start with baseball in West Virginia scoring 5 in the top of the ninth to beat Kentucky 11-9. Means there will be a deciding game tonight at 6 Eastern in Morgantown to see who advances on to the Super Regional. Kentucky was had a rally. They Ben Cleaver just did not have anything to start the game. And Kentucky, fortunately, did not get hammered too badly in the first inning. So they ended up down 3-0 after the first half inning. So they come back, and they have a 9-6 lead going into the top of the ninth. But an error to start, then a walk, and then it just gets worse from there. There was a balk that forced in a run. There was a bases-loaded walk and then a two-run homer. And just a rough ninth inning there for Kentucky. But they have maybe the guy that they need most in this moment as their coach, and that is a very positive-minded Nick Mingione, who in his post-game news conference, when asked about how do you bounce back from something like this, talked for quite a while about how his guys need to handle it and the way they approach things like this in their program. So this you know, the first question for Nick and then his answer.
13: Nick, you've preached all season about coming back from adversity. There's a fine line between a devastating loss and a redemption story. What's going to be that line?
1: Yeah, you heard TJ say it. You know this about me. I care about mentoring and discipling student athletes. Like, this is what Kristen and I do. This is what we do. And I told them that they're not leaving this field unless they leave everything that happened here. It's over. You have to move on. You have to move on. This is what you do in life. There are times where things are going to go your way and there are times they're not. And we no longer have control over the outcome of the game. But 90% of life is how you respond to what happens to you. It's 10% of what happens to you. It's 90% of how you respond. And we have an opportunity. I'm so proud of this guy right here. The way he just conducted himself, the way he spoke about it, you move on. You just go on to the next thing. And that's what the great competitors do, and that's what the great teams do. And that, when you ask, like, what is our secret sauce? Why have we done so well consistently in the postseason? We have amazing players. We have amazing people in our program, and we move on. You just move on. And you do not let things beat you down. It's like, John, it'd be like you having your backpack, and every time something bad goes on, it's just like, I'm going to put another brick in your backpack, and it's going to keep weighing you down. We're not doing that. We're moving on. Welcome to life. And sometimes life isn't fair. And I told the guys, they'll tell you, the fair only comes to town once a year. Like, we're moving on. This is more about life than anything else. And it expired. We're moving on. On to the next thing.
12: So that was Nick Mingione after the game when he referenced the player next to me. He was talking about Tyler Bell. They had a player and then the coach come out for the post-game news conference, and he was talking about some comments that Tyler had made about how they will handle this. So it is a tough, tough spot for them to be in, but they still control their own destiny. The other big story, obviously, is Milan Momcilovic, and he still has not made his decision. We'll talk about this with Ben Roberts when he joins us here shortly. Obviously, a lot of reporting on this going on, and the consensus seems to be that it's Kentucky versus Louisville, and that the dollars are apparently pretty close. So we'll discuss that more with Ben when he joins us here in just a moment. Opening segment of the Leach Report, presented by Giuseppe's. Special occasion coming up. Take Dad out for Father's Day, maybe, or if there's an anniversary, a birthday, whatever it is, get to Open Table and make a reservation for a special night out at Giuseppe's. We celebrated my father-in-law's birthday last week with Giuseppe's. And they have valet parking now, so makes it easy for you. But if you want to still park it yourself, they still have their lot and the street parking as well at Giuseppe's. We'll be right back. You hear the Wildcats often use the word brothers when talking about their

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0: Quarter past the top of the hour. 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Return, refresh, and refuel at Clark's. We welcome Ben Roberts into the program from the Lexington Herald Leader and KentuckySports.com, who's prepared to tell us where Milan Momcilovic is going to play college basketball next season, right?
5: No, not quite yet. I think we'll just wait for Milan to... tell that one to everybody.
0: Well, that's not working well, Ben. We've been waiting for Milan for several days. We all have. You have too.
5: Yeah, I think we all have to remember, and going back to covering recruiting for so long, they don't do it on our timetable. They do it on their timetable.
0: They get to decide when they want to, and that's really just not right.
5: No, it's not. Yeah, to have such a personal, future-shaping decision, you should really base that on when folks on Twitter want you to do that. But
0: yes.
5: Apparently that's not how we operate.
0: Well, maybe another time. Spent a little time talking with him up at the Combine when you were there in Chicago. I guess it was maybe a week before last or a little further back. Anyway, what were your takeaways from that as you kind of wait to see what he decides to do?
5: Yeah, I mean, I think, at the time he was, I'm sure still, he was very enamored with Kentucky and Mark Pope's offensive approach and what he had seen, especially from him at BYU, which I think that last year at BYU, without the injuries that he's had here, has kind of been the best example of that offense, the way he wants it to run. And Milan played against him twice that season, and And, you know, as he said, they killed us at the Marriott Center. He just really liked the flow of that and clearly saw himself as a fit in a system like that. Two, he also said he would be looking for fit. He knew, and he talked openly about money as openly as probably as I've heard a kid or young man here recently talk about the NIL landscape. He was very open that he was going to be getting a lot of money if he came back to school, no matter where he went. But said he wasn't necessarily going to go just chasing a check, that he wanted to go somewhere where the fit was good, where they could, mold him into maybe even more of an NBA prospect and where he had a chance to win. And obviously, you know, I think Kentucky checks both boxes. I don't think they're going to be outbid in this recruitment. But I also think there's a clear role if you look at the roster and you look at what Pope wants to do. So, you know, he's got a few good choices. The Kentucky fit is there. The NIL is going to be there. It's just a matter of where he wants to be. And as you said, we're all still waiting on, and then maybe he's waiting on deciding where that is.
0: Yeah. I mean, it certainly seems to be the case that he is truly torn.
5: Yeah. I mean, some guys like to stretch it out a little. Some guys are either oblivious to the attention around them. I know speaking to Jackson Robinson was a little like that, or just didn't like the attention, didn't necessarily want to play into the attention. And I don't think Milan does either, but you know, I think when he knows, I think we'll have an announcement. You know, all the stuff over the weekend of, oh, Louisville's in the lead by a little, and Kentucky's in the lead by a little, and it's 50-50. It doesn't really work like that. You know, he's not sitting there at 3 o'clock on Saturday calling, you know, some people in his inner circle saying, "Ah, Louisville 60% chance," and then they leak that to people, and then 3 hours later it's, you know, Kentucky 55%. That's not how it works. You know, over a 2-year recruitment with a high school player, maybe that's how it works, where, you know, a guy every few months goes on a visit. I like this school, I like that school. Things change a little. There's not a whole lot changing in a 48-hour period. It's just sitting down and making a decision and looking at all your options and internalizing that and then coming up with something. And, you know, I think if he had something on Sunday night, he strikes me as a guy who wants to get this over as quickly as possible. And you know, he's got wherever he picks, he's going to have to be on campus here in the next few days because summer practice is going to start in a lot of places 2 weeks from today. And there's going to be a lot of team building and conditioning and moving in and figuring out where you're staying and all that, that has to take place before that. So he's not dragging his feet to drag his feet or just sitting on a decision that, you know, that he made Friday morning. This is something that obviously impacts his future a great deal, and he's going to see it out until he knows exactly where he wants to go.
0: But in the timeline you were just laying out, that is 2 weeks from today when they can start practices. So let's say he needs, you know, 2 or 3 days to get some logistics or other details in line. He could theoretically sit there 10 more days and not decide and not really affect anything because he can't, start practicing until the 15th. So that doesn't seem like that long. Except if you're a fan or somebody covering this in the middle of it, and it seems like 2 years.
5: Yeah. If he waits 10 days, it's going to seem like 2 years for sure. Anybody who's looking at the internet over the
0: but 10 my days. Point is he's not under the same timeline. No. Everybody wants him to be under.
5: Exactly. Yeah, he's on his own timeline, and and I don't think it's going to last 10 days. I don't think it's going to last a week, and I would be really surprised if we're sitting here Friday and he hadn't decided. I think it's much more likely that we hear an announcement today, because one, as he said back at the combine, like this isn't a situation where he pulls out of the draft and 40 schools are just hitting up his agent with different offers, and then they're negotiating with 40 schools and trying to look at fits and roles. And I mean, he knew when he jumped out, he knew Kentucky was going to be there. He knew Louisville was going to be there. He thought St. John's was going to be there. And you assume two or three others are going to jump in, which they have. But I still think it's going to come down to Kentucky and Louisville. And I don't think, again, he's the type that's going to just hem and haw over a decision here. I think he wants to get this taken care of. And yeah, I mean, he could wait 10 days, but there are some things that, you know, I think you want to do. I mean, you look back at that first Pope team when he got here in April and put all those guys together on the fly. Those guys really wanted to get to Lexington and start not only getting on the court and getting acclimated, but seeing each other. And I know Milan, especially, I would assume after being at the same place for 3 years and having a lot of the same teammates for 3 years, would want to get here or wherever he goes as quickly as possible. So he can learn these new guys and start bonding and get going. But yeah, I mean, a lot of the guys are going to be here, you know, by the weekend. So I would imagine that he'd want to follow suit wherever he goes.
0: At Ben Roberts HL on X, and he covers Kentucky men's basketball for the Herald Leader. We'll continue the chat here in just a moment. It's the Leach Report, and we're presented by Bobcat Enterprises.
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0: 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It's the Leach Report. We're chatting with Ben Roberts, who covers Kentucky men's basketball for the Lexington Herald Leader. And the Wildcats, a couple of weeks from today, can start ramping up summer practices. Ben, if Momcilovic does not pick Kentucky, options are a player from overseas or reclassification. And I know Hampton, outstanding wing player that's in the class of 27, has said he's not reclassifying, but that's just what he said. Could that change if Momcilovic goes somewhere else?
5: Yeah, I don't know. I mean, you know, again, that's another one of those things that where if Milan were to pick Louisville or another school, Kentucky fans would probably move on to Ryan immediately. But, you know, Ryan Hampton's not making a reclassification decision on what Kentucky needs on their roster for 2026-27. That's going to be another, you know, personal individual decision that impacts his future. You certainly can't bank on it. And I haven't heard, you know, anything or enough that I would necessarily expect it at this point. I think if Milan goes somewhere else, you have to look at the roster and think that maybe that's going to be it going into the summer and going into the season. And you know, it would be especially at this stage after everything that's gone on. And if he were to pick Louisville, it would obviously be a major blow and a major disappointment for Pope and a whole lot of fans. But at the same time, you know, just hearing rumblings around the combine, other places, talking to people over the last few weeks. I mean, that staff really likes, you know, I know the preseason rankings don't like it, and I know the fans want more, but they like the roster that's been put together. They think it's a winning roster that's going to be able to take them far. Obviously, though, you look at that roster really at every position, and you're thinking, okay, this guy, for this group to achieve that status, all of these guys need to take a pretty sizable step forward, which is certainly possible with the personnel you're talking about. But you add Milan into that mix, and you've got a lot more room for error, a lot more you know, room for a little less progress with some other guys. So, you know, optics, it's incredibly important basketball-wise, but as everybody knows by now, it maybe is even more important optics-wise for Pope and that staff.
7: Yeah, it will be a well, it's going to be a huge story either way in terms of this is one of those, I always say, Kentucky fans go from DEFCON 1 to DEFCON 5. This is one of those moments. It's one of those two. There's not much in between.
5: Yeah, and I don't know if they're at DEFCON 1 right now. It might be at least 2 or 3, at least until we hear a decision here. But, yeah, and it's obviously compounded by Louisville being the other big name in the recruitment. Yeah. You know, if this were – and, you know, maybe it, I would be surprised at this point. Maybe it ends up at a place like Arizona. If it were Arizona or Texas Tech or one of these other schools that Kentucky isn't playing and certainly isn't rivals with, you look at it a little differently, but it'd be bad.
7: Thank you, Ben.
5: Yep, thanks, Tom.
7: Adam Luckett, when we return.
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9: He calls it the critical support that will help Kentuckians recover and rebuild. Governor Andy Beshear on Sunday announced President Donald Trump and FEMA approved public assistance for at least 18 counties hit by the January winter storm. It caused significant ice accumulation, with some spots getting up to 9 inches of snow, followed by dangerous wind chills and freezing temperatures. Those receiving federal assistance: Allen, Barron, Clay, Clinton, Cumberland, Jackson, Laurel, Lee, McCreary, Menifee, Metcalf, Monroe, Owsley, Pulaski, Rockcastle, Russell, Wayne, and Whitley counties. The mayor of Stanford has died after his 2-year battle with colon cancer. Lincoln County Judge Executive Jay Woods Adams announced on Sunday afternoon Wendell Dalton Miller passed away. He served the city for 6 years while also being a part of the community's volunteer fire department since 2006. He took the place of Scotty Ernst, who died in 2020 following a mowing accident and won a full term in 2022's election. In his interview with WLEX, he used it to urge others to get routine screenings. Miller was 57. A new commercial development could be on the way to Lexington, John Shannon explains.
10: A Colorado developer plans to demolish several commercial buildings in the Woodland Triangle to construct a new 7-story retail and apartment complex near the University of Kentucky campus. The proposed building will include retail shops on the first floor and 55 residential units with 260 bedrooms. The project has faced opposition from residents concerned about the influx of high-rise student apartments in the area and potential traffic issues. The developer intends to address parking concerns by offering credits for not bringing cars to campus and exploring off-site parking options. Despite the opposition, the developer is moving forward with the proposal and plans to conduct a traffic and parking study before the zone change hearing. I'm John Shannon.
9: And I'm Lee Mowen.
8: This is the Kentucky News Network.
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7: 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Kentucky and West Virginia play tonight. Loser is done for the season. Winner gets possibly to host the Super Regional next or later this week. And it'll be a first pitch of 6 o'clock Eastern in Morgantown. And it'll be televised on ESPN2. UK Radio Network will have the call with Darren Hedrick. 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But he's up there covering Kentucky baseball. There are 7 games today that will decide a spot in a Super Regional, and 6 of them have FCC teams in them. So it's been, I think there were the regionals, the last games of the regionals yesterday, I think there were 10 SEC teams, which is a record, I think, Red Adam.
19: Yeah, this is always a pretty wild weekend, Tom. To me, it's one of the more maybe underrated weekends in sports. It just gets wild. And in these regionals, the pitching depth really gets tested for these teams. So we get into situations like the Kentucky game last night where Kentucky and West Virginia are both kind of in the back end of the bullpen, and you kind of get some nutty stuff there in the late innings, and that played out. Kentucky was on the short end of the stick this past meeting, but the meeting before, they got West Virginia, so now they'll have a rubber match to go to host a Super Regional. And yeah, the SEC is having a really, really strong year. I think everyone made it to the regional championship outside of Tennessee, so they're doing their thing in baseball, and Kentucky is going to try to finish off the deal, but we know this is going to be a rubber match. Third game against West Virginia here in the regional. We know rubber matches have not treated Kentucky well this season.
7: No, they haven't. But at least this one's not on Sunday.
19: Yeah, they got the Sunday one out. You're right. That's exactly right.
7: They're undefeated in Monday rubber match games. Of course, they're also winless. But a couple of things. Cal Poly, by the way, won last night over St. Mary's, so Cal Poly will be the other team in the Super Regional, but with UCLA, the overall number one, going out, is it definitive that Kentucky would host the Super if they win tonight?
19: When I've kind of reached out and trying to figure out, it's a little complicated because I think it comes down to just if you've got it set up where you can host, and I think they go back and forth, but the thought is that Kentucky would host, yeah. That if Kentucky wins tonight, Super Regional is returning to Lexington for the second time in three seasons.
7: We're just talking with Adam Luckett, who's up in Morgantown, where Kentucky will play tonight. And Nick Mingione was asked about the availability of Jackson Jelkin after the game. He actually, I think, warmed up some last night. There was, during the broadcast, some thought that maybe they'd go to him late in the game. They did not. Adam, did he talk about that, Nick Mingione? And then I know he said no comment when asked about Jelkin's availability for today.
19: Yeah, that was really the only time that was brought up in the press conference. And I asked him just, was he available yesterday, and would he be available today in a game seven situation? And if you go back, Nick Mangione has done this before. Sean Gelly threw on Monday in a regional to get a save, and so Kentucky can move on to super regional. I believe that was Mangione's first season. They of course went on to lose to Louisville in the super. So it's not unprecedented for him to do this, but he gave an old comment. So we'll see at this point. And I think for Kentucky, if you're going to use Jokinen at all, it's going to be in the late innings. It's going to be like a six-out save situation. He just threw 98 pitches on Monday. I mean, Kentucky has really rode him hard at the end of the season.
7: On Friday.
19: A few hundred on Friday, he threw 98 pitches. Now he's got a couple days off, and now it's Monday. Kentucky's really rode him hard, Tom. A bunch of 100-pitch outings. He's had some complete games. So the gas might be running a little short in the tank. But we'll see. I think for Kentucky, it's just, can you get the game to that point again? Because that's been kind of the issue when you get into some of these late games where the bullpen is kind of winding down, they get deep into the rotation. Can you get it there where you have a lead, or are you down because a run parade is happening?
7: Yesterday in the ninth inning, it started with the first batter getting on. And Adcock, I saw your colleague Jeff Drummond posted something about the job that a couple of guys from the bullpen had done, Adcock being one of those, and they got a nice long stint out of those guys to keep West Virginia at bay until it fell apart in the ninth. But, you know, it started with the rally against Adcock, but he had done a really solid job, and it just felt bad just watching it, you know, as a fan and not a situation. When it started with an error with third baseman Cloud misplaying the ball, you thought, oh, no, that you just gave up an out right there. That's never a good way to start with a team that's trying to rally. Mm-hmm. And did they score that a single? Please tell me they didn't.
19: No, it was an error.
7: Good, okay, because I read somewhere where the inning started with a single, and I thought, surely to goodness, nobody scored that a single. But, you know, Kentucky was its own worst enemy with the error, then a walk, there was a balk, there was a bases-loaded walk, and that you're asking to get beat when you do that, right?
19: Yeah, absolutely. I think, you know, the error is a tough break, and then it's a full count the next AB, walk. It was just tough. Chase Alderman and now Adcock, 2.1 innings, scoreless for Alderman. Adcock comes in, gets him out of a bases loaded jam. There was three times, Tom, West Virginia had the bases loaded.
7: Yeah.
19: And Kentucky got out of there without giving up the big inning. But finally, a fourth time came around in the ninth, and that's when the big inning arrived for West Virginia. With Kentucky's bullpen, this is just kind of what we've seen from them. And now it's a combination of two things to me, Tom. It's been a lack of starter outing length when Jackson Jelkin isn't on the mound, because it can be easy to throw the bullpen under the bus, but they had to pitch the whole game yesterday. Ben Cleaver got one out to start the ball game. They had to cover 8.2 innings.
7: Yeah, that was yesterday, like what they call a Johnny Allstaff game, where you don't have a start, you don't have one of your starters able to go. You run into that some point during the season, and you're basically just gonna work through a bunch of bullpen guys. And I mean, Cleaver's outing was embarrassingly bad, and that's what you were left with.
19: Yeah, it was a bullpen game when they weren't planning to have a bullpen game.
7: Right.
19: So they were really stretched thin. So you knew right away, okay, Kentucky's gonna need to score probably 10 runs, and they had 9, and they had a 3-run cushion in the ninth. So that's a credit to the bullpen, but they just got too far down. To me, they probably had to bring Adcock in an inning early. They got a great performance from Adcock, but
7: yes,
19: that's kind of stretching him after 3 innings. And it just unraveled on him. And you come in and you just need to throw strikes, make West Virginia put the ball in play, get a couple outs, and then get out of there. But even if it's tied, but throwing strikes has been an issue at times. Free passes have been a tough thing for this team. And it seems like in some of these big situations, it's not just the pitching. There's plays on defense that they can make that they're not making. And the error on Caden Cloud kind of started it. Because if you get him out, you never know, but it just feels a lot different, I think. Because you remember going back to the eighth inning, it was an easy 1-2-3 for Adcock. And if he comes out there and gets a ground ball out to start the ninth, The place was, you could hear a pin drop. But after that, the place starts to get rowdy. It feels like the strike zone gets smaller because the place is just going nuts, and it just unraveled on them.
7: We're talking with Adam Luckett. It's Adam Luckett, KSR, on X. We'll continue the chat here in just a moment. Get into a little football, too. When we return, it is the Leach Report. 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
7: Away from the top of the hour, as we visit with Adam Luckett from On3 Sports, KSR, from up in Morgantown, West Virginia, where he's covering the NCAA Regional. 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Where are they, Kentucky, from a pitching standpoint for this game tonight? Because they've used all three of their starters.
19: Right. Connor Madison became their weekend starter there at the end of the season. I believe he started four SEC games. He also started a midweek game against Louisville. So he has starter experience. He's had some good moments where he's kind of gotten Kentucky into the sixth inning. But he's kind of a little susceptible to the home run ball. But West Virginia is not necessarily a home run lineup. I know they hit the big one last night, but that's not typically what they do. So I think it's a decent matchup for him. He's the expected starter. And then after that, it's kind of a we'll see in the bullpen. I think, you know, Adcock is definitely not going to probably be able to go. Alderman's not going to be able to go. We'll see if they use Jelkin. But they've got some guys that I think can bounce back and go. Tristan Hunter, who pitched last night, probably going to be in that mix. I think Jack Sams, who's been a top reliever for him down the stretch, he was right around 20 pitches on Friday. Now it's Monday. I think he'll probably be available. Jack Bennett, I don't think will be available after throwing 60 pitches on Saturday. So that's kind of where they're at. I think they've got a couple guys that are definitely out, but they do have, I think, most of the bullpen available, and it's going to be for Madison. Can he give them more length? I believe Nate Harris was pulled in the fourth inning against West Virginia. Ben Cleaver pulled in the first. If he can get into the fifth, I think Kentucky would feel pretty good. And so that's probably the goal tonight, and we'll see what can be done about it. But Connor Madison does have starting experience, and he has faced some tough lineups this year, and he's made it into the fourth, fifth, sixth inning before. So if he can do that again, Kentucky will probably have a chance to win again, Tom.
7: What's the atmosphere like there in Morgantown?
19: They are all in on baseball here. I will say, I believe the Kendrick family, I think it's the Arizona Diamondbacks owner. It's from West Virginia. He recently gave a bunch of money, and he built them a brand new sparkling facility. They upgraded the stadium. They renamed it after him. It is a great venue for baseball. You can see they've really invested in the program, and the fan base is all in. The place is packed. They get pretty rowdy. They have people outside the stadium watching. I know they've shown it on TV up on the hill at the top. It's been a rowdy, fun environment. It's been a great place to watch a regional, and the environments have been electric. Kentucky kind of had them out of the game, I thought, for most of yesterday after the slow start, but they got absolutely nuts there in the ninth, and I think you're probably going to see another pretty electric environment tonight. It's been a fun weekend, and they're all in on their baseball team down here.
7: Pretty solid representation of Kentucky fans, given that it's, you know, West Virginia is turning out so strongly.
19: Yeah, absolutely. I think there was a good collection of Kentucky fans here yesterday, and they were making some noise, and you could hear them, and they were excited, specifically when Kentucky kind of seized control of that game. After really started with Tyler Bell's first home run, then they go and tie, and then they take the lead, and then extend the lead with Jace Tarnish and Tyler Bell going back-to-back home runs in the seventh. It felt like right then Kentucky had seized control of the game, and Kentucky fans were being really loud. And, you know, everyone could taste it at that point. They thought you had it, three-run lead with three outs to go. So we'll see what happens tonight. It should be another fun environment there at Kendrick Family Ballpark.
7: Last baseball-related question. The pepperoni roll is the official state food of West Virginia. Have you partaken?
19: They have a pepperoni roll at the concession stand. I think that says it all, Tom.
7: Well, how is it?
19: It's good. It's a pepperoni roll, that's for sure.
7: Let's shift gears to a little football. What are you hearing about how future Wildcat QB Jake Narott is doing out at the Elite 11 camp?
19: Yeah, it sounds like Narott's doing what expected. He looks like one of the best quarterbacks in the country. He's in contention, I should say, for QB1 in the class of 2027, and it's trending, I think, Tom, for him to get that five-star ranking and have a really high ranking and be one of the probably the highest-ranked Kentucky commit in the internet era. I think Landon Young probably holds that title. It just depends how far back you go. You know, I know Micah Johnson was probably in that era, and he was up there. But Narott's probably going to get up there.
7: I assume they didn't have such rankings for Tim Couch.
19: Yeah, I think that was a little bit before, but if you go and dig into some of the magazines at that point, he was probably top five, I'd say. Our ranking system doesn't go back that far, but Narott, he's going to, no matter how you spin it, one of the highest ranked recruits Kentucky is going to ever sign. So there's going to be extremely high expectations, and it looks like Will Stein and offensive coordinator Jones Sloan really found kind of a big-time player there at the quarterback position in the 27 class.
7: What's the timeline for football leading up to the start of the season? In other words, we're start June today, so what happens in June?
19: Yeah, the freshmen just moved in. That was the freshmen that were summer enrollees that weren't here for the spring. They're going to be back in the weight room, you know, going through off-season workouts now, really up until camp starts. Camp starts at the end of July. Kentucky's going to have a couple of camps over the next 2 weeks, recruiting camps. So 27, 28, 29 prospects are going to be in town working with the staff. And those are always kind of big events for the future of recruiting, just kind of establishing relationships, building relationships, getting guys on campus. So that'll be happening in June. And then, you know, shift to July. There'll be a break for July 4th for everyone. And then once July 4th is over, it's go time. But in June as well, there's going to be official visits. This weekend is the first big one for Kentucky. Over these next 3 weekends, they're going to have at least scheduled right now, at least 15 class of 2027 prospects on campus over the next 3 weekends. That's each 15 per weekend. And so they're going to look to close on that big recruiting class, and then 4th of July, and then that gets us a talking season, Tom, and then that gets us to fall camp, and then before you know it, Labor Day weekend, we'll be here in Toe Will Meet Leather at Kroger Field.
7: What has been the secret to the success they've had on the recruiting trail to this point?
19: I think it's a combination of a new staff getting to sell a vision, and then I think it's added in there, it's a lot of guys that came from Oregon and that have a plan, and they're executing that plan, both with the mix of how they attack and try to build relationships just from the traditional model with the coach and player, and also how they're building a board and how they're getting visits scheduled and how they're getting kids on campus multiple times and building relationships and really attacking this class, I think, with a really big plan and a good plan and executing it, I think, from the start. Quarterback was a huge part of this, Tom. It's like, get the quarterback in place. If you can get that in place, then you can kind of go on a run. And we're seeing this. I think Kentucky's doing a good job. Jay Bateman's done a really good job. Defensive coordinator has gone into North Carolina, has recorded some big recruiting wins. And offensively, Narott really got the ball rolling. I just think it's guys, not necessarily guys from outside of Oregon, too, like with Joe Sloan. This was at LSU, just guys that know what they're doing. Bateman and Sloan both are really, really good recruiters from the coordinator position. And they're all of that's combining for them to make some real noise on the recruiting trail. And it's helping build momentum, I think, for a first season for Stein. And to this point, it feels like him and the staff have just done everything right. And it's got people excited.
7: That's Adam Luckett on 3 Sports KSR, joining us from Morgantown, West Virginia. Enjoy the games and the pepperoni roll.
19: Thank you, Tom.
7: We'll be right back on the Leach Report, presented by Bobcat Enterprises. 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
4: 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He was a three-year starter at cornerback for Owen County, but going into his senior season, he received a diagnosis of leukemia. 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He couldn't return to the gridiron, but his teammates still voted him as a captain for his leadership and his impact on their team. 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
7: This day in Wildcat history, a couple of birthdays. UK football legend Sam Ball was born on this day. Happy heavenly birthday to Sam Ball. And Dorian Baker, also celebrating a birthday today. He caught a 35-yard touchdown pass for Kentucky in that memorable upset of Louisville, 11th-ranked Louisville, 41-38. And this year's the 10th anniversary of that. So happy birthday, Dorian Baker. 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A group of Kentuckians started the company with a commitment to being the best, just like the Wildcats have. 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Try some Chaffle Bean Coffee if you haven't done so. Pick some up at through Amazon. You can get it at Central Kentucky.

0: about the company. 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Ocelli is out. Third place finisher in the Derby. 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
3: Fox News, I'm CJ Papa, trying to figure out who's in charge of Iran.
4: The regime is fairly discombobulated, as you know. That's why it's taken so long to negotiate anything.
3: Tennessee Senator Bill Hagerty speaking to Fox. The U.S. and Iran trading strikes over the weekend, and President Trump says, don't rush me.
5: The president issuing a message of reassurance this morning on Truth Social, especially for those who are pushing him to get this deal done faster. He said, quote, sit back and relax. It'll all work out in the end. Iran really wants to make a deal, and it will be a good one for the USA and those that are with us.
3: Fox's Alexandra Hoff. It's the final full day of campaigning for tomorrow's California primary for governor. The top two vote-getters advance to the November general election. In Los Angeles, called a nonpartisan election, if one of the three top candidates gets more than 50% of the vote, they win the race outright. If not, there's a November runoff. 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
3: News. I'm Chris Foster. The U.S. carries out more military strikes in southern Iran.
4: U.S. Central Command says it carried out strikes in Iran on Sunday, calling the move measured and deliberate. Military officials say it was in response to Iran's shootdown of a U.S. MQ-1 drone that was, quote, operating over international waters. Meantime, Kuwait reported incoming drone and missile fire around the same time Iran's Revolutionary Guard said it responded to an American attack without saying where, likely referring to the attack on Kuwait.
3: Fox's Tanya J. Powers, President Trump on Truth Social posts, Iran really wants to make a deal and it'll be a good one. Just sit back and relax. It will all work out in the end. In Newark, New Jersey. At least 20 more arrests are reported outside the Delaney Hall Immigration Detention Facility. Protesters there breaking a curfew. 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
8: 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I'm 200 town down and got it here to come in a quarter.
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0: Reporting U.S. forces intercept two Iranian ballistic missiles targeting American forces in Kuwait Sunday night. No American personnel were harmed. Now, Iran's foreign minister is trying to link the ceasefire in the skirmish between Israel and Lebanon.
1: He said on X, the ceasefire between Iran and the U.S. is unequivocally a ceasefire on all fronts, including in Lebanon. Its violation on one front is a violation of the ceasefire on all fronts. The U.S. and Israel are responsible for the consequences of any violation.
0: Fox's Trey Inks in Tel Aviv. June 1st means the Atlantic hurricane season begins.
2: 2025, actually the first season in a decade where we did not have a hurricane strike the American coastlines.
0: Fox Weather's Ian Oliver in Miami. A gallon of regular gas down 18 cents over the past week. Oil prices are higher this morning. 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

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And quite the story with Keith Wedley.

0: I don't think that's a request right there. I think it's a more of a demand. The way she's singing that thing, Take It Back. That, of course, Reba McEntire. Understand a little story coming out about Reverend Paul A. Johnson. Maybe you have or have not heard about him. He was an Ohio minister, collected thousands of pencil sharpeners, and he passed away. This is back in 2010. His collection now lives at the Paul A. Johnson Pencil Sharpener Museum, part of the Hocking Hills Regional Welcome Center near Logan, Ohio. His 3,400-plus sharpeners right there displayed according to his original categories and additional sharpeners from another collector, Frank Parades, right there. They've been added, and bringing the total to about, 5,000 or so right there. And boy, there's a bunch of different interesting pencil sharpeners out there. And I remember using those growing up in elementary school. And if you had your own, that one little one, you could just, it was kind of a rectangular thing right there. Put your pencil in and sharpen it that way. Oh, we thought we were high class that way. Brand new man, Kix Brooks and Ronnie Dunn, just moments away for sure.
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10: Here's your classic country 106.9 forecast. Sunshine mixed with clouds at times this afternoon. Daytime highs approaching 79. Lows around 55. Tonight, mainly clear skies. High of 77 tomorrow. Ample sunshine expected. Lots of sunshine and dry Wednesday and Thursday. Upper 70s Wednesday, low 80s by Thursday. In the Wolf 106.9 Weather Center, I'm meteorologist Paul Trombley. Right now, 79.
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0: Don't even concern yourself about anything right there. Don't worry about me, baby. Janie Fricke, and a fine way to put it, too. Little story about that wink, and Neil McCoy getting us all the details right around the bend, and soon to follow, Barbara Mandrell.
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1: Ooh, ain't nothing wrong with that cover right there. There you go, 6 days on the road, and I love the way they're singing about it, too. That, of course, Sawyer Brown. That seven-year ache rearing its ugly head again, Roseanne Cash kind of leading you that direction, get you all the details about what's going on in that situation for sure.
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10: Here's your classic country 106.9 forecast. Cloudy skies with a few peaks of sun this afternoon. Daytime highs approaching 79. Lows around 55. Tonight, mainly clear skies. Daytime highs approaching 77. Tomorrow, ample sunshine expected. Sunny skies and dry Wednesday and Thursday. Upper 70s Wednesday, low 80s by Thursday. In the Wolf 106.9 Weather Center, I'm meteorologist Paul Trombley. Right now, it's 77 degrees.
11: The Wolf

Lord, she was hotter than a $2 pistol. She was the fastest thing around. Long and lean, every young man's dream. She turned every head in town. She was built and fun.

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1: Fox News, I'm Chris Foster. Iranian missiles and drones are intercepted. Iran has said it was targeting a U.S. base in Kuwait after more strikes in southern Iran.
2: According to Central Command, the measured and deliberate strikes occurred on Saturday and Sunday in response to aggressive Iranian actions that included the shootdown

0: Aircraft swiftly responded by eliminating Iranian air defenses, a ground control station, and two one-way attack drones that posed clear threats to ships transiting regional waters.
1: Fox's Alex Hogan. Israel's military meantime escalates its operation against Hezbollah militants in Lebanon. At least 20 protesters were arrested outside the Delaney Hall ICE Detention Center in Newark, New Jersey, after breaking a new curfew last night. 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

song. Boy, no, this is something I can relate to many, many times in my life, and maybe you as well. Yep, lights are on, but nobody's home. Clint Black with all the details.

0: Doggone it, would have made a big old difference right there. I wish you could have turned my head and just left my heart alone. And of course, the Oak Ridge Boys helping us out to wind down that set. Little study came out, found that young women are almost as prone to road rage as young men. And the study found that female drivers are nearly as likely to tailgate, yell abusive language right there, shake their fists, and, you know, blast their horns and cut in front of other drivers. So if you see that, just keep your patience, keep your cool right there, and just try to move on as peacefully as you can. You never know what could happen in a road rage situation. And boy, in this day and age, for sure. Be safe out there. Eddie Rabbit, I Love a Rainy Night, just moments away.
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11: Here's your classic country 106.9 forecast. Cloudy skies with a few peaks of sun this afternoon. Daytime highs approaching 79. Lows around 55. Tonight, mainly clear skies. Daytime highs approaching 77 tomorrow. Ample sunshine expected. Sunny skies and dry Wednesday and Thursday. Upper 70s Wednesday, low 80s by Thursday. In the Wolf 106.9 Weather Center, I'm meteorologist Paul Trombley. Currently 79.

0: Ain't nothing wrong with that. Good old place to be, next to you, next to me. Boy, that's a nice little visual right there in my mind anyway. Shenandoah getting us all the details. John Conley, the legendary John Conley, helping us out with Common Man just moments away. And Kick a Little with Little Texas, not that far off.
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0: Boy, bottom line, you cannot go wrong with Country Sunshine. Maybe you were raised on it, too. There you go with Donnie West. And boy, the image is coming to mind with that one every time I hear it. No one else on earth. Big compliment going your direction right there from Winona Judd. Getting you all the details in a moment or two for sure.
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3: 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I am 200 town, down and it. 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
9: Here's your classic country 106.9 forecast. Cloudy skies with a few peaks of sun this afternoon. Daytime highs approaching 79. Lows around 55. Tonight, mainly clear skies. Daytime highs approaching 77. Tomorrow, ample sunshine expected. Sunny skies and dry Wednesday and Thursday. Upper 70s Wednesday, low 80s by Thursday. In the Wolf 106.9 Weather Center, I'm meteorologist Paul Trombley. Currently 79.

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1: Fox News, I'm CJ Papa. Court date for the arraignment of the Iraqi national Mohammed al-Sayed, who faces 8 federal charges.
2: Al-Sadi is accused of directing and planning nearly 20 terrorist attacks and attempted attacks throughout Europe and the United States in retaliation for the U.S.-Israeli war in Iran.
1: That's Fox's Brian Yenis outside the federal court in Lower Manhattan. Today, the last day early voting for the Iowa primary, which takes place tomorrow. Democrats Josh Turek and Zach Walls, both state lawmakers, clash head-to-head.
3: Turek and Walls are largely in lockstep on most issues, including the economy. Both want to increase taxes on the wealthiest Americans. Both support raising the minimum wage. And they blame President Trump's tariffs for higher prices.
1: As Fox's Grady Trimble, the winner takes on the presumptive GOP nominee Ashley Hinson in the fall. 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

0: It seems like it's growing every minute right there. Oh, the way that song goes, boy, maybe that's happened to you too. Some Kind of Trouble. That, of course, Tanya Tucker. Here's an interesting nugget from a travel study that came out. They say about 11 to 16% of Americans have never left their home state in their entire lives. I've known a few people like that, but my wife and I have been fortunate to travel many, many places, as a matter of fact. So if you get a chance to see this great land we live in, boy, there's a bunch of great things to see out there. Also, this kind of wacky but true right here. A wanted fugitive in China was called after he applied for a job at a police station. Yeah, of all places right there, a background check is what, well, that did him in for sure. I guess he wasn't thinking.
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7: 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Cloudy skies with a few peaks of sun this afternoon. Daytime highs approaching 79. Lows around 55. Tonight, mainly clear skies. Daytime highs approaching 77 tomorrow. Ample sunshine expected. Sunny skies and dry Wednesday and Thursday. Upper 70s Wednesday, low 80s by Thursday. In the Wolf 106.9 Weather Center, I'm meteorologist Paul Trombley. Currently 79.
1: The Wolf

0: Well, there are some images popping into my brain right there, and that one, that kind of brings a tear to your eye, too. That old flame right there, Alabama. Boy, I tell you, that kind of twists the heart around for sure, that kind of situation. Terry Clark with another situation about poor, poor, pitiful me. We'll get you more details about that with Terry. And soon to follow, Bellamy Brothers waiting in the wings.
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0: That's a good way to put it right there. And maybe that's kind of happened to you too in your life as well. That ain't no way to go. Kix Brooks and Ronnie Dunn laying it on the line for us right here. Out there looking for love, Johnny Lee taking us down memory lane with this one in a moment or two, I guarantee it.
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7: Here's your classic country 106.9 forecast. Cloudy skies with a few peaks of sun this afternoon, with daytime highs approaching 81. Lows dip down to about 55 tonight, mainly clear. High temperatures reach up to 77 tomorrow. Clear skies. Lots of sunshine and dry Wednesday and Thursday. Upper 70s Wednesday, low 80s by Thursday. In the Wolf 106.9 Weather Center, I'm meteorologist Paul Trombley. Currently 81.

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1: News. I'm Chris Foster. Iran state media reports talks with the U.S. are suspended over continued Israeli military strikes in Lebanon. President Trump has said he's in no hurry. Oil prices are up around 7% today with no agreement for Iran to reopen shipping lanes.
2: Reportedly, he wants to see stronger terms in any agreement with Iran. Now, the president has consistently said that he would like to have a good agreement for the U.S., but also for the globe. And there's movement on a coalition of countries to help protect the Strait of Hormuz, which might signal we're closer to the end of these operations. France President Macron saying on social media after speaking with President Trump, they are ready to be deployed as soon as agreement is concluded in order to contribute to securing maritime traffic in the Strait of Hormuz.
1: Fox Business correspondent Edward Lawrence at the White House. Serena Williams announces a return to pro tennis after almost 4 years away, playing doubles at a tournament in London next week. She's 44. 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

Shouldn't be doing it, but I'm crying my heart out over you, Ricky Skaggs. Good afternoon. It's a Monday. Oh, the dreaded Monday, my friend. Another work week underway. Jim West playing your favorite classic country. Here's Tim McGraw.

0: Not what I did, it's what I didn't do. Boy, I've heard that phrase before. Steve Warner, classic country with Jim West. Glad you're here today. Hope the weekend was good. Now let's get you through another work week. Coming up, Keith Whitley and Clay Walker and a bunch more.
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8: Here's your classic country 106.9 forecast. Cloudy skies with a few peaks of sun this afternoon, with daytime highs approaching 81. Lows dip down to about 55 tonight, mainly clear. High temperatures reach up to 77 tomorrow. Clear skies, lots of sunshine and dry Wednesday and Thursday. Upper 70s Wednesday, low 80s by Thursday. In the Wolf 106.9 Weather Center, I'm meteorologist Paul Trombley. Currently 81.
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0: 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Clay Walker, Straight Ahead, Faith Hill, Ronnie Millsap, and a classic from Mel Tillis. Mumbling Mel coming up.
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0: It's the classic country music we all grew up with. Faith Hill, Peace of My Heart with Jim West on the way. Some John Anderson, How About Straight Tequila Night? That was one of his big ones. Not far off.
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11: Here's your classic country 106.9 forecast. Cloudy skies with a few peaks of sun this afternoon, with daytime highs approaching 81. Lows dip down to about 55. Tonight, mainly clear. High temperatures reach up to 77 tomorrow. Clear skies. Lots of sunshine and dry Wednesday and Thursday. Upper 70s Wednesday, low 80s by Thursday. In the Wolf 106.9 Weather Center, I'm meteorologist Paul Trombley. Currently 81.

0: sense. No phone, no boo, no pets. I ain't got no cigarettes, but...
1: He was from the small Route 66 town of Eric, Oklahoma, right along the Mother Road, which is celebrating their 100th anniversary of that fabled highway. Roger Miller, King of the Road, rather appropriate song this afternoon, Classic Country Monday with Jim West and the Judds.

0: What we've got here is nothing but the very best in your favorite classic country. More coming up. Hank Williams Jr., Toby Keith, and more.
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11: Here's your classic country 106.9 forecast. Lows level off around 55 tonight under mainly clear skies. Ample sunshine expected tomorrow. High temperatures reach up to 77. Clear skies tomorrow night. Lows level off around 52. Lots of sunshine and dry Wednesday and Thursday. Upper 70s Wednesday, low 80s by Thursday. In the Wolf 106.9 Weather Center, I'm meteorologist Paul Trombley. Currently 81.

0: Good whiskey, good loving, good gravy. It's a Monday afternoon with Hank Williams Jr. And straight ahead, some Alan Jackson, Conway Twitty, Patti Loveless. Boy, what a lineup. Yeah, don't go anywhere.
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0: Kentucky's Patti Loveless and Blame It On Your Heart. Monday afternoon, Jim West, a lot of folks in country music celebrated birthdays over the weekend. And today, on Saturday, Wynonna Judd had a birthday. Also, the late Johnny Gimble, one of the great fiddle players in country music, Johnny Gimble. Sunday's birthdays include the late Hazel Smith. She was working for Waylon Jennings back in the day. The late Johnny Paycheck had a birthday yesterday as well. And today's birthdays is Monday, 1st of June. Ronnie Dunn from Brooks and Dunn, and the late Johnny Bond, and the late Wayne Kemp. Wayne Kemp was a great singer-songwriter from back in the 60s. Happy birthday if it's your birthday.
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9: Here's your classic country 106.9 forecast. Lows level off around 54 tonight under mainly clear skies. Ample sunshine expected tomorrow. High temperatures reach up to 77. Lows level off around 52 tomorrow night. Clear skies. Sunny skies and dry Wednesday and Thursday. Upper 70s Wednesday. Low 80s by Thursday. In the Wolf 106.9 Weather Center, I'm meteorologist Paul Trombley. Right now, it's 79 degrees.

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1: Fox News, I'm Tom Graham. President Trump says Israel and Hezbollah militants agreed to a partial ceasefire following an escalation of violence.
2: The president says he had a very productive call with Israeli Prime Minister Benjamin Netanyahu and that no Israeli troops will go to Beirut. Israel's government ordered strikes in Beirut's suburbs Monday, a day after ground forces reached deeper into the country than at any point in the last 26 years.
1: Fox's Jared Halpert, an Iraqi man appearing in a U.S. court facing a host of charges, including allegations he plotted to assassinate President Trump's daughter Ivanka.
3: Commander Mohammed al-Sadi pleaded not guilty today in Manhattan federal court to 8 charges, including conspiring to provide material support to 2 foreign terrorist organizations, Kataib Hezbollah in Iraq and Iran's Revolutionary Guard Corps.
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We're playing your favorite classic country on the radio this afternoon with Jim West. And by the way, if you are writing that rent or mortgage payment check out, it is the 1st of June. Yeah, June 1st, underway all day.

0: They were a couple of singer-songwriters who got together in the late 80s and formed a duo of Foster and Lloyd, yeah. Radney Foster from Del Rio, Texas, and Bill Lloyd from Bowling Green, Kentucky, and had about four or five top 10 hits. That was their biggest, and Crazy Over You on London's Classic Country, 106.9. 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
9: Here's your Classic Country 106.9 forecast. Lows level off around 54 tonight under mainly clear skies. Ample sunshine expected tomorrow. High temperatures reach up to 77. Lows level off around 52 tomorrow night. Clear skies. Sunny skies and dry Wednesday and Thursday. Upper 70s Wednesday. Low 80s by Thursday. In the Wolf 106.9 Weather Center, I'm meteorologist Paul Trombley. Currently 81.

0: Mary Chapin Carpenter, and I feel lucky. Do you feel lucky? Well, the only time I feel lucky is when I think I might win the lottery. But then I never do. Story of my life. Probably yours too, right? On the way, Ricky Skaggs, great song from Tanya Tucker and Waylon Jennings.
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0: Miss T, Miss Tanya Tucker, Two Sparrows and a Hurricane. Before that, Ricky Skaggs and Uncle Penn. And boy, on the way, some Joe DiMaggio and more great classic country.
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1: Here's your Classic Country 106.9 forecast. 55 tonight under partly cloudy skies. 77 tomorrow, lots of sunshine. 52 tomorrow night. Clear skies and dry. Wednesday and Thursday, upper 70s. Wednesday, low 80s by Thursday. Looking further out, 84 Friday, 84 Saturday, and 84 on Sunday. In the Wolf 106.9 Weather Center, I'm meteorologist Paul Trombley. Right now, 79.
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It's some fine crystal this afternoon on your radio, Monday with Jim West and Crystal Gale. Good afternoon, Ricky Van Shelton, reviving a song that came out originally back about 1962 by a guy named Ned Miller. It was the only big hit he had. Here's From a Jack to a King.

0: All hail the Queen of Memphis from Confederate Railroad. Yeah, that's the name of the band, Confederate Railroad. It's Jim West playing the hits. Your favorite classic country Monday afternoon. Leanne Rimes' number one hit, One Way Ticket, is on the way. And a classic song from one of my favorite songwriters. I've mentioned this before. Rodney Crowell, very prolific songwriter. Song from him on the way as well in just a bit.
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2: 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Here to come in 175, 2. I am 200 down, down and counted. Here to come in a quarter.
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10: Here's your classic country 106.9 forecast. 55 tonight under partly cloudy skies. 77 tomorrow, lots of sunshine. 52 tomorrow night. Clear skies and dry Wednesday and Thursday, upper 70s Wednesday, low 80s by Thursday. Looking further out, 84 Friday, 84 Saturday, and 84 on Sunday. In the Wolf 106.9 Weather Center, I'm meteorologist Paul Trombley. Right now, it's 75 degrees.

0: Rodney Crowell, and after all this time, he's the same guy that brought us great songs like Waylon Jennings, I Ain't Living Long Like This, Stars on the Water, Leaving Louisiana in the Broad Daylight, wrote that for the Oak Ridge Boys, and he's written a whole bunch of great number one hits over the years, and a great songwriter and singer, Rodney Crowell, after all this time. Stay close. From the Oak Ridge Boys, got another great song on the way, even Tim McGraw and Faith Hill. Tim, by the way, is getting set to kick off a big 33-city concert tour in July. Starting July the 9th, it'll be Tim McGraw's Pawn Shop Guitar Tour.
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